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2: 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Now, we Māori and especially we here in Hokianga are quite familiar with pōwhenua. Cyril Chapman was one who carried it within the 1975 march, carved by Mokapuru. He oi anō, pōwhenua, it's a noun. It's a post marker of ownership or boundary marker, land marker post, a land symbol of support. A post placed predominantly within the ground to mark position of an area of a jurisdiction over it. 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Now, loosely translated is that these are the land symbols of support for those lands that had been placed in the tribes under King Potatau's protection. 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He kaha anō te haere I roto I e nā waiata. Now the headlines outside of Whakatāne also on the eastern side, it is well known that the landmark of the coast and that is also quoted within many of their songs. Pōwhenua.
3: Te wā o te reo, your flavour.

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7: Deep, deep, doo. Hi guys, welcome back to another video. This is Certified Nugget King here. And today, I'm going to be teaching you guys about filling the basket of knowledge. Whawhia te kitea matauranga. This whakatauki reminds us that knowledge can come from many places. Not just school, not just books, and not just adults. Knowledge can even come from a phone screen, an app like TikTok. Now, I know what some people are thinking already. TikTok? Seriously? Adults hear the word TikTok and instantly think of dancing, distractions, and teenagers wasting their time. They see scrolling. They see addiction. But I see something different. I see connection. I see creativity. And I see one of the most powerful tools young people have to connect themselves. Because for my generation, TikTok is not just an app. It's a stage, a classroom, a gym, and a voice. Picture this. A young Māori artist can post his drawings or kapa haka online, and thousands of people will support him. A young teenager can post a rugby training video, and someone across the other side of the world sees it. A kid struggling on math can suddenly understand advanced algebra because somebody explained it in 30 seconds better than a textbook ever could. That is powerful. For years, young people have been told, wait your turn before being heard. But TikTok changes that. Now young people can express their talents, humor, and creativity with the world instantly. And honestly, that scares some people. But why should young people being heard be such a bad thing? Because finally, young people have a platform where they can say, this is who I am, and people listen. But TikTok's not only about entertainment, it's about education too. Every single day, people all around the world use TikTok to learn math, English, writing, te reo Māori, history, science, and even cooking. Teachers and creators turn difficult subjects into short, interesting videos that actually make sense. Now, I know, sometimes sitting in class, reading pages of notes, feels impossible. But a quick video explaining Pythagoras with animations, examples, and humor. Suddenly, people understand. And no, that does not make young people lazy. It makes learning accessible, available for all. TikTok also helped people during COVID. When the world locked down, some people felt lonely, isolated, and bored. Some families struggled mentally and emotionally. But during that time, TikTok gave people laughter. It gave people connection. Families made videos together. Friends sent each other funny clips. And communities created trends that made people smile during one of the hardest periods in modern history. For some people, TikTok became an escape from stress and fear. And in a world where mental health struggles are rising, connections matter. Now, I'm not saying TikTok was perfect. Of course there are problems. Every social media platform has. Too much screen time can be unhealthy. Harmful content exists online. And yes, some people waste their lives doom-scrolling brain rots like Tung Tung Tung Zahor for hours. But blaming TikTok alone is too easy. Because it's not the tool that is the problem. It's how we choose to use it. A hammer can build a house or break a window. A phone can spread hate or spread knowledge. A microphone can start an argument or inspire a generation. TikTok is the same. It all depends on the voice behind it. And right now, millions of young people are using TikTok to learn, laugh, create, and connect. Adults often say young people spend too much time online. But maybe instead of criticizing our generation, they should start to listen to it. Because online is where some people feel seen. It's where they find confidence. It's where they discover passion. And sometimes it's where they finally find their voice. So no, TikTok is not just scrolling. I've got about 6 or 7 things it actually is. It is storytelling. It is learning. It is culture. It is identity. It is expression. It is a lifestyle. And whether people like it or not, it has changed the world forever. Norreira, and next time someone says TikTok is just a waste of time, maybe ask them this. How can something that teaches, inspires, connects, and empowers millions of young people be useless? Certified Mugger King out. Tēnā koutou, tēnā koutou, tēnā tātou koutou.
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1: Horticare Creations. 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
4: 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Also happening in September is our third and final karanga mangamuka wānanga. Also happening on Wednesday with Haura Hokianga at Kokohuia Marae o Māpere is their whānau ora day. Let's kick our hour off. Stay tuned with me for more information. Ko te waiata e whaiake nei, he waiata nā te kurahuia, toitū te tiriti.
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0: 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E te whānau, the fire project te pātū marae, Wahine Cabin Build is coming and it will be brought to us by Native Sports Performance. As the old saying goes, give a man a fish and he can eat for a day, teach a man to fish and he and his whānau can eat for a lifetime. 24th to the 27th of September is when you should put it in your calendar, e te whānau. You will be learning basic building skills while building a cabin on the marae. 30 participants max e te whānau, so get in and register. You will learn in a comfortable, safe and inclusive environment. And it is also an opportunity for you to stay on the marae and complete the book work as it is normally done at night. For more information, you can head to Native Sports Performance. Ko te waiata e whaiake nei, he waiata nā atareta milni me te hākura ihi peke.
1: Ko te waiata e whaiake nei, mai I te reo irirangi o Ngāti Kahungunu ki here taunga. Kia piki ake te reo Māori.
2: Number 5.

Ko te wai ata mutuake, he wai ata nā aro puna ora. Ai, e te whānau kāranga manga muka is coming back, but this is our final wānanga. Ngā whāinga, have fun learning on our marae, learn mita o te kāinga, kāranga, whai kōrero, kōrero tuku iho. Reflect on learning, celebrate successes, contribute towards a kāranga, whai kōrero, waiata booklet of our own learnings. Ai, happening on September 18th to the 20th, kicking off on the Friday at 6 p.m, finishing on Sunday 11 a.m. Bring a koha for marae and something for supper at the whānau. Now, for more information, you can contact Te Ata Whai Kuma. Or just head to our Mangamuka Notice Board. Ko te waiata e whai ake nei, he waiata nā awa, tātou, tātou.

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1: 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He whānau kaha, he hāpuri ora, when whānau thrive, our community thrives. This is all about connection, learning and thriving while focusing on our well-being and finding other whānau to help support us together. Aye, get in quick whānau. For more information, you can head to haurohokianga. Ko te waiata e whaiake nei, he waiata nā Ricky Reid, karamata.
2: Ko te waiata e whaiake nei, mai I te reo irirangi o Ngāti Kahungunu ki here taunga. 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
3: Ngame hi nui o te wā ki a koutou katoa, kia ora ko tūrā tēnei, your host here for the Drive Time Hour from 3 to 4, counting down the top 5 waiata Māori no te reo irirangi o Radio Kahungunu. We are preparing for the Ngā Manu Kōrero National Competition e te whānau, and for that, Te Runanga a Iwi o Ngāpui are hosting Hakapō Whiri Parakatihi. 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
1: 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That is me, nearly time for me to go, nearly the end of the show, tēnei taku mihi whakamutu kia koutou. I will be back our pōpō, counting down the top 5 waiata Māori no te reo irirangi o Radio Ngāti Poro. 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
1: 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Obviously, these tides brought in our waka with our tupuna. Here we are not. Tai, it's actually a location. It actually describes the sea, the coast, as opposed to uta, when referred to the inner land, or kiuta, aye, a location word which follows the immediate after the practicals such as ki, I, hei, and kei. 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He waka ki tai, he hoiho ki uta, a canoe at sea, and a horse in land. Simple words like this, whānau, build your vocab. Tai, location, meaning sea, coast, rather than that of the opposite, uta, inland, and could also be practiced with ki tai, I tai, hei tai, and kei tai. Tai.
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6: 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Yes, did you know that on your way through the Waipoua Forest, yes, coming through Amamaku, you get to the top of the hill and then you spot the golden sand dunes of Hokianga. 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
5: So, I typed a text to a girl I used to see, saying that I chose this cutie pie with whom I want to be. And I apologize if this message gets you down. 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
1: 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Because the two of them were chasing the low tide, they forgot about those horses. Yes, they did. Tai Timu, noun for ebbing tide, low water. 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
1: 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It was hence named on Kupe's departure from the harbour. As his family members remained here in the harbour, he exited the harbour and says, Hei konei rā e te puna o te ao marama. 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And then it later became Hokianga Nui a Kupe. 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
3: Tai tai nunui. Yes, it's another noun which also describes the spring tides and the king tides. 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It's a noun for spring tides and king tides. Ooh, ka pai wenei kupu hau.
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1: 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Yes, in the harbour, and we call it Kaiwaha. 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Now, as Tohe and his pononga, Ariki, descended down the mountain to a place that we call Waiwhatawhata, it was flooded and it was raining. 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
0: Te wā o te reo, your flavour.
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0: Rota Rota, a Wikitoria Makio.

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2: 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And the saying attributed to the haka o Tāne Rore. Tāne Rore's dance refers to the shimmering of the hot air during the summer. Full Tāne Rore. 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
1: 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But however, it is a noun. It's gifting land or ceding land. 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Now, there are many reasons for gifting. Number one, seeking revenge for death. Number two, the betrothal of gift, tato ponamu, tomo, arranged marriages. And number three, it's a gift of reciprocity. Number four, a relative who has requested a home or an area for cultivating food. Tuku whenua, a gifting of land or ceding of land. Tuku whenua.
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4: 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We negotiated a price and then we ended up purchasing it. But in saying that, the same whenua here, they belong to our tipuna, Wī Haronga and his son.
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4: We step it back from 1948 to Bowler in 88, then Cyclone Hale in 2018, and also 2023, which pretty much so decided our survival of our marae. Been only about 200 metres away from the Waipao. The owl went through at a height of 3 metres both times.
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5: Really got no words or can't even explain it, just knowing that I'm building on my whenua and I just live right opposite the marae and never thought I'd have the opportunity to work on the marae. Especially where I come from, where I call home. A man told me, no one remembers who builds the house, but everyone remembers who built the marae.
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6: If you apply a very formalistic idea of what one law for all means without addressing inequality, then you embed the inequality that's there. Whereas you actually have an option here to think about creating a more equitable system. And in the health context, what the public health experts will tell you is that ethnicity is one of those factors that is really useful in addressing inequity.
0: Kua whai tātā hanga nā ture nei, pēnei tonu i te pire whakahou i ngā mātāpono a te tiriti. Engari heita David Seymour, kia parakuihi te ata nei, he rere kē rawa e nei pire e rua.
7: My point is that, yes, there may be differences between groups if you group them as races, but there are also a lot of people who are Māori who are doing quite well and don't need that special treatment. There are other people who are just as hard up, just as clinically in need, and do need that treatment. And my view is that you should treat each person according to their need, not their race.
0: Nā ki kaupapa ke atu, kua koni atu te hiatau i te matenga o tētahi kaiwhakahaere hanga whare a Ricky Horton. 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
2: Kuti ana te rīpene, kua tutuki te moemoea.
8: This is a build on a vision that the Trust has had for many, many years, some 23 years now. Our purpose to house our whānau and make sure that they're in warm, stable, safe housing.
2: Anei ngā whare hau kua whakatūria ki Donald Road nei, he tau marumaru hau moe nei kaumātua.
9: Absolutely beautiful. Brand new home. I've got no little ones running around making a mess, and they live in Australia. But it's a beautiful place, beautiful place, beautiful people. We're very lucky.
10: I'm at that stage now. We're all kaumātua and queers. But to get this opportunity to live in a brand new whare, which is affordable.
8: But this project here represents 10 whānau moving in here on Donald's Road. And these are whānau who have moved along the housing continuum, have come from homelessness. And the purpose of this project is actually to prevent homelessness.
2: 525 tāngata i te hiku, e noho taumarumaru kore ana i te tau 2023. Whetu te kaumāwhā mā roto i te te kaumano tāngata, ko ia te taumata tuarua kāinga kore nui rawa i te motu.
11: You know, there is still more work to be done for our whānau. There's still more people out there that need housing, that need support. It's a tough environment, especially here in Kaitaia.
12: Like back then in the late 80s, early 90s, if you went around saying, I'm going to build houses for everybody, they all scattered. No one wanted to support it.
2: E te mōhio ko te whakakore kāinga kore te whāinga matua o te kaiwhakaū, kua mene ki te pō.
11: Papa Ricky was all about dreaming the dream, and he always would talk about what his vision was. So even now I can hear him saying, yeah, we're going to do this, we're going to build houses. And we didn't know how we were going to do it, we just knew that was what we needed to do.
13: He haringa ngākau te puta mai mo taku rangatira Marama Davidson. Mo ona mahi I pīkau I ētahi o enei pūtia ki te toha-toha mo enei kaupapa whai kāinga I te wā, iai au noho ana hei minita I te kāwanatanga. 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
6: Get halfway and it's like sucking air for a straw. It's hard either pushing past the heat. And most of us here, we're doing our 20-year stint. Like yourself being there, you know, but you just say, you know, that was when you were a baby. But yeah, we're really proud of everyone. Steerers, especially the steerers, getting used to the walkways.
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7: Yeah, pretty stoked, pretty happy. To come with the silver. Now we're hoping to come home with the gold, but hey, it is what it is. Taiga was pretty strong, but I'm yeah, pretty glad, pretty happy with the boys. Proud of what we've done out there. Just on to the next.
2: I tēnei rā, te rangi tuarima ka whai wāhi atu anoa i ngā kaihoi ki te whai mētara. 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
8: Here we go.
9: He tohu mo te Wikitoria.
10: The quality of rugby we got to play, you know, the girls were fearless and it really showed. And then our debutants came on and did a great job. Scored, yeah, lots to be proud of.
9: Ka mutu te tukituki te whakamātautau ka haere tō tika ki te whakatā i te māpihi maurea i haumaru i te kapa mai tōna timatanga.
11: Yeah, I think like you know, it's been when I think about the past players and everything that they've done to, I suppose, create the opportunities that the new generation of Black Ferns are coming through has been really special, and it's been something that I know that throughout all the different generations and every player that's worn the jersey, you know, they speak really highly about once a Black Fern, always a Black Fern, and that's what it feels like, you know, regardless of having you played in the jersey 10 years ago, 20 years ago, or yesterday, you always feel part of the whānau of this Black Ferns whānau.
9: Kei a te kaiako a Hanson, te whakamārama mō te hia hia.
12: A want or a desire or an aspiration to greatness.
13: Yeah, so hia hia, our taiaha was carved by Matua Bei Vihare, so an absolute privilege to be in the presence of it, to be honest. It's a special part of our legacy. It was carved for the 2010 World Cup and has been with the team since. And we have a new one that's being carved for this team. Every taonga has its time and place, and this one, after suffering a wee māmai, has been retired, and we couldn't think of a better place than here to have that looked after for us.
9: Ka noho ki te taha o ngā kura o te kapa o pango.
14: I've been very blessed at the All Blacks experience to be gifted this treasured taiaha from the Black Ferns. It's a symbol of connection for them, and we get to display it and sit alongside the All Blacks Māori stone into our welcome room, and we'll tell a story about the wairua of this taiaha, how it connects the fans, the whānau, players to the team.
9: Pōtaka maipi, te karere.
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17: All of that information that is on your clothing tag, which is three words, made in whatever country it is. That's all you get to know about the industry.
18: I didn't want it to just be Māori designers. We have some diverse cultures here that use the technique of weaving. But yeah, it's a celebration of both cultures and also the young and the old, you know, the traditional and the new.
15: Ka hono tēnei arahi koe ki te raranga Māori ki ngā tikanga raranga me ngā mahi pueru o te ao whānui.
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Mata Marie Morena, and welcome back to another Tai Pari, Tai Tumu Request Time. Me te whānau on this Tuesday morning, Tuesday the 25th of August of Here Turi Koka. Kei te pēhia koutou I tēnei ata. How are you all feeling on this Tuesday morning? I'd like to send a big mihi out to each and every one of you who have joined me this morning on Tai Pari, Tai Tumu Request Time. My name is Tipine. I will be with you up until 6 o'clock. I te ata nei e hoa mā, playing your waiata and sending them out to whomever you'd like to send them out to. And I will give out our request line phone numbers following this next waiata.

Kapoi. If you'd like to ring on your home phone, your landline phone, then our number is 0800 824 727. 0800 824 727. If you live in Tauranga Moana, 578 2982, 578 2982. And if you'd like to ring using your mobile phone, 07578 2982 07578 2982. E ho maha no reira. Why am I? Please ring in. I would love to hear your play your waiata and send it out to whomever you'd like to send your waiata out to. E ho maha. Penei, ENA, just like these next two coming up. As usual, to get our show started this morning, I would like to send out to each and every one of you who have joined me this morning on Taipari, Taitumu Request Time. Ngā mihi o te ata kia koutou, ata marie, mōrena.

those two waiata there were from me. Kang out to each and every one of you who have joined me on Tai Pari Tai Tumu request time. E te atanei morena a te marie. Morena a te marie, Joy. Kia ora e hoa. Joy would like to send these two waiata going out to everyone who's tuned in this morning. Tuatahi by Dennis Marsh. Shackled, he touched me. Shackled, he touched me. And then Tuarua by Dolly Parton. My Tennessee Mountain Home. Whakarongo mai rā.

There's Te Waiata there, we're for joy, and going out to everyone who's listening in this morning. Hope you enjoyed your waiata, Ewa. Inaiane, morena Patrick. Patrick also would like to send these two waiata going out to everyone who's tuned in this morning. Tuatahi, Howard Morrison, now is the hour. Tuarua, Boy Zone, with No Matter What. Whakarongo mai.

me. Those two waiata there were for Patrick, and going out to everyone who is tuned in this morning. Hope you enjoyed your waiata e hoa. Morena Roger. Roger also would like to send these two waiata out to everyone who's listening in this morning. Tuatahi Conway Twitty, it's only make-believe. Tuarua, Don Williams, Lord, I hope this day is pie.

Those two waiata there were for Roger, and going out to everyone who's tuned in, listening in this morning. Hope you enjoyed your waiata e hoa. Ka pai e hoa mā. E nāianei, morena Mr. Ika, aka Reg, down there in Waitara. Therefore, Reg would like to send these two waiata out to all his whānau in Waitara, and also out to his brother Michael. Tuatahi Elton John said, waiata say so much. Tuarua, brother Aroha, rua kete kete te mamai. Whakarongo mai.

Kapai, those two Waiata there were for Mr. Ika, aka Reg, down there in Waitara. So therefore, going out to all his whānau in Waitara, and out to his brother, Michael. Nō reira! I nāne, I'd like to play two Waiata for Michael. More than a Michael. Hope you don't mind, e hoa. I'm going to play two Waiata for you, following up straight after your brother, Reg. And Michael would like to send these out to his usual rōpū. Jamie Cooper, the Kaumātua in Waitara. Blue Boy in the Waikato. Patsy and Johnny. Stephen Chicken Abraham. His sister-in-law Gina. The Irwin and Kohu whānau here in Tauranga Moana. Whaia Maikara. And last but not least, his brother Reg. Tuatahi Fiji with Sweet Darling. Tuarua Eddie Lovett with Sweet Sensation. Whakarongo mai rā.

Those two Waiata there were for Michael and going out to his usual group, his usual rōpū. Hope you enjoyed your Waiata there, e hoa. A pai inai nei, I'd like to say morena whai Alina down there in Whanganui. Whai Alina would like to send these two Waiata going out to everyone who's listening in this morning. Tuatahi by Sir Howard Morrison, How Great Thou Art. Tuarua, Pātea Māori Club with Poie. Whakarongo mai.

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Ladies and gentlemen, the three most important things in life, faith, hope, and love. It is with my love that I thank you all for sharing this night with me.

Those two waiata there were for Whaealina down there in Whanganui. Going out to everyone who's listening in this morning. Ka pai. Hope you enjoyed your waiata, Whaealina. Pai, I nāianei, I'd like to pay a second dedication for Michael again. So again, going out to his usual rōpū, Jamie Cooper. His sister-in-law, Gina, Whaea Maikara. The kaumātu in Waitara, Blue Boy in the Waikato, Patsy and Johnny, Stephen, Chicken, Abraham. The Irwin and Kohu whānau here in Tauranga Moana. And his brother, Reg. Tuatahi, The Lighthouse by Marilyn King, Tuarua. T.C. Cassidy, I'll meet you in my dreams, a te pōnei tonight. Whakarongo mai.

Those two waiata there were a second dedication for Michael. Going out to as usual, Rōpū, hope you enjoyed your waiata e hoa. Ka pai nai nei, I'd also like to play a second dedication for Joy. So again, for Joy and going out to everyone who's listening and tuned in this morning. Tuatahi, Anita Grant with In My Little Corner of the World, and Tuarua, Sweetheart by Engelbert Humperdinck. Whakarongo mai.

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We're four. 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So again, going out to everyone who's listening in. A pae hoa ma. I nāne, like for a dedication for Susie. Morena Susie. And Susie would like to send these two waiatau to her good friend VJ. Tuatahi's Chris Stapleton with My Mind Won't Let Me Rest. Tuarua, Proud Mary by Tame Jones. Whakarongo mai.

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Ka pai, you know, and I'd like to play a second dedication also for Patrick. Morena no Patrick. Hope you have a good day, hoa. Patrick again would like to send these two Waiata going out to everyone who's listening. And by Tuatahi by Stevie Wonder. Time in the Sun. A place in the sun. And then Tuarua. Cotton Fields by Creedence. Clearwater Revival. 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Whakarongo mai rā.

those two Waiata there were a second dedication for Patrick. Hope you enjoyed your Waiata e hoa. Up by E9, I'd like to play also a second dedication for Susie and going out to her friend BJ. Tuatahi by Johnny Cash and June Carter, called Jackson, Tuarua, Eddie Dalton, Another Day Old. Whakarongo mai.

Those two wired there were a second dedication for Susie and going out to her good friend BJ. Hope you enjoyed those wairata, hua. Ka pai, e nai nei, a morena. Te ira pokai, morena te ira. Te ira would like to send these two wairata going out to everyone who's tuned in this morning, everyone listening in this morning. A pai, wairata tuatahi. By the ink spots, I found it here, by the ink spots are called planting rice and tuarua. Guitar boogie by Mr. Arthur Smith. No reira, a neira.

Planting rice by the Ink Spots, and that was followed by Arthur Smith with Guitar Boogie. Nō reira, those two waiata were final dedication for Te Ira Pōkai. Kei te everyone listening in. E te iwi e te whānau. We are 6.5 minutes away from Wāmutu. Nō reira, anei rā, e tahi waiata.

Kapaiete pano. That is me on this Tuesday morning, Tuesday, the 25th of August. I do hope you enjoyed the show as much as I enjoyed being with you all this morning, the afternoon. Also, e hoa ma, I hope you all have a lovely day at work, at mahi, or whatever you may end up doing today. Last but not least, I look forward to catching up with you for tomorrow morning's show back here on Taipari, Pai Tumu. 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
2: 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Now these are exceptionally high tides, king tides and spring tides. 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
1: Te wā o te reo, your flavour.

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1: 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Now, as they burrowed through the harbour side and the surrounding country, following his brother's success, Utakura left home from the harbour to see Waiho's new home. Now, he managed to traverse quite a long journey, only to be stopped by Korotangi Falls and enclosed by a steep gorge. In the end, he made his home in the pool by the falls. Utakura. Oh, ka painga hitori o Hokianga.
0: Te wā o te reo, your flavour.
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1: 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Lilt as the rain eases a meeting place of heaven and earth. Rain and emotion layering, body cleanse readying. 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Alan King, a soldier in uniform, raises his hand, waves a goodbye, turns and disappears up into the mist that settles in peace above Okahu.
0: Rota, rota, na Wikitoria, Makio.
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3: Hui!
2: Tautoko.

0: so bavíme.
1: Oh, thank God.
2: I was stressing about that one, bro. Oh, you straight up, I was like, oh, the cover just took me.
3: Te wao te reo.
4: I te mōhio rā nei koe, yes, that Motu Kauri was one of the 11 Taniwha sons of Araituru and Niniwa. Now, each of her 11 sons took a journey to see the country in which they lived, and each left his own mark on the harbour. Now, in addition to the sightseeing journey, Motu Kauri set out to find his brother, Ohopa. Now, he had become so angry that he became a menace to the area and that he wedged himself. Now, Motu Kauri, one of the last brothers to journey from the sea cave home in the Hokianga Harbour, he became confused by the high ridges. Now, he circled around trying to find his brother, making Motu T Basin before finding his trail again. Now, after he found a familiar starting point, however, his wayward brother had already spotted him from above. Now, Ohopa had the advantage of having both a good view and great supply of rocks, now which he pelted down over Motu Kauri at that time. Now, as he headed out of the harbour, one of the rocks struck him on the head, leaving him unconscious and eventually killing him. Now, today, Motu Kauri's body is still visible as Motu T Island. Well, I te mohio rā nei koe.
3: Te wao te reo, your flavour.

0: Te wao te reo.
1: I te mōhiora nei koe, yes, did you know that Wairupe, one of the 11 taniwha of Araeteuru, and on their pursuit for kāinga and their exploration through the Hokianga and its mountainous geography, Wairupe had an unsteady character. Reminds me of some of my bros. Now, which brought him to a murky situation. Now, he travelled south, left off Waiho's path, not with the particular goal to see any part of the country. Now he zigzagged and drifted through the high hills, paying no attention to where he travelled. Now when he decided to head back to the harbour, he wasn't sure exactly how to return. Now the path was rough and he had to slosh through the mud flats at one point, and here the mud is soft, sticky, and can be much like a sinkhole. Now, in Motukaraka estuary, yes, the Motukaraka estuary, Wairupe finally found himself underneath too much mud and sinking more and more. He struggled to free himself, but ended up suffocating in the mud. Ko Wairupe tēnā. Gee, interesting. All these sons sort of led a bit of creepy demise. He oi, ko ngā hitori wēnei, o Hokianga.
0: Te wao te reo, your flavour.

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1: So I'm engaged and I live in Waimamaku. That's where my grandmother is from and my mum. So I live on our whenua there at Pukas Road and under the maunga pi waka waka, and our marae is the pakamaharatanga. And I've been here since 2013 and I've been with the hospital since probably 2015. So they probably last 10, 11 years working in different roles. But now working as part of the cancer care coordination team. There's myself and a colleague, so there's three in our team. And what happens is we are clinically there, so we're not nurses, so we do mahi, like we provide transport, we provide vouchers, we make sure that our whānau get to appointments, because what happens if they can't get to appointments and is with the price of petrol, can't get there, they won't go, so then they get more and more māwiri. So it's about us making sure that they can get to their appointments, providing some kai. We also work with like a registrar for national travel, so that's a service that's provided also. So you register national travel and they can also support you with appointments, getting you vouchers, but also accommodation. And like, because our whānau go to Auckland, Whangarei, so just they might need accommodation because some are there for 5 weeks, some are there for 6 weeks. So it's a whole change of life for them. Yeah, so to do as much as we can to navigate their journey, make sure it's safe, that we can provide what we can, and also follow up support, like when they come home, make sure the whānau's okay, and just work with your whānau as well. Well, we've got our hospital, so we've got our hospital number, which is 09405-7709, and then we have our own numbers as well, but we also have an email, Cancer Care email, that they can contact us with, and that is, oh gosh, I'm sorry, I've got it here, but it's very faint, so it's cancercare@hokiangahealth.org.nz. So they can contact us that way. Some of them know us personally, so they ring us on our phone, which is wonderful. So initially, contact the hospital or email to the Cancer Care Hokianga email.
0: Ko whae wiki tōria tēnei, he uri ahau no ngā kāwai heke. 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
1: 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And we're actually still talking about tarts because, yes, it's a good time for kina and power. 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

0: 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So that is what today will look like. 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They will be there. 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And then hei te hatarei nei, ka hoki atu rātou ki Whangarei. So they will be out at Siminoff Stadium and out at the Pure Bar in Whangarei. So that is the public tour dates. That is the travelling shield. A hoa anō ka aro atu ki tēnei pūrongo, a mea nei te roanga o ngā kōrero.
1: We've waited a long time for this moment.
0: Kua hoki mai te Ranfurly Shield ki te taitokerau.
2: Fantastic. See the boys in blue just go down there and play really structured rugby and win it. And they did it with plenty of pride and kaha.
3: This is a post from Brady Rush.
2: Oh, Brady. Wow, too much.
0: Whae te kaumā waru tau no te wāhaka mutunga I tau mai te hira ki rotu I te rohe. He kaitākoro no mua a David Hurricane Hames, ā I roto ia I tērā tīma e whae te kaumā waru tau ki muri.
2: Just making a side, just being named in a team and with the jersey, putting that jersey on. No, that's a lot of money in that.
0: Kone atu I te kotahirau ana kiemu mō te kapa, nui atu I te ruarau ono te kau ngā piro mō te rohe, he tua hangata ia.
2: Yeah, 2:30 on Saturday, you know, switch over to watch the rugby on playing. They said, oh, you should stay home and do some work. But that's what it is.
0: E marama na te kite I te whakahihi o te tautohito nei.
2: When I was playing for Northland, back in the 70s, 74, 75, we had Tony Walker, Harley Soman, Joe Pilcher, Glenn Mudgwee, the Going Brothers, Sid Going, Ken Going and Brian, Joe Morgan, Kawhina Woodman and Fred Woodman.
0: Hei te wiki e tū mai nei, tū ai ngā whakanui. 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

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And after us, impeccable game, one might say, I tērā wiki, our Northland Tani beating, taking the dub over the Canterbury team, I tērā wiki. Ahoa no. 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Nō reira, hei te wikine nei, we have a couple of finals, couple of games. And so we have the championships, well we had actually kunga hua o te kēmu I ngā kēmu I te wikine kua hipa nei. We had the Tautoro Titans take our that game against the Orawhana Dragons 18-6 with the Repo Bombers. I seen te tai o ngā pohi I runga I te pai ahua e mana smoked marlin for dinner. Hoi anō, the score there was 16-4 and the Repo Bombers took that one out. And the championship results we had kunga hua o Wera Kemu. We had the Kaikuia Lions take that Kemu out in Manganuiwai, out in Broadwood against the Pawaringa Broncos. And then we had the Ngāti Kahu Sharks hosting the Hokianga Pioneers out at Shark Park. And the Sharks took that one out 18-14. Anō reira, hei te wikine nei katu te Kemu whiringa toa I Wainganui I te Tautoro Titans and the Repo Bombers. That one will be out in Kaikohe. 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

0: with us. Thanks so much for joining in. Well, partly cloudy today with a chance of a shower and westerlies. 16 degrees high and 10 degrees overnight. It's 8 degrees. Mainly fine tomorrow with a chance of a shower and partly cloudy also with a chance of a shower for Thursday. Sunrise this morning, 6:51, and setting this evening at 4 minutes to 6. High tides for today, Tuesday, for the Waitemata Horiki Golf this evening at 5:30 and at Unihunga at 22:09 this morning. Joining us on the program in a moment, Marama Cook, co-chair of the Sawmill Workers Against Poisons. We'll be talking with Taku Te Ferris today. He's announced that he's standing as an independent and giving all our people a go. Just proud that they're standing. Tama Pōtaka, Shane Jones, our politicos in the first hour of our program. After 8 o'clock, Professor Alex Sims, as New Zealanders consider how copyright law should apply in the age of artificial intelligence. Alex from Auckland Uni says creators should be compensated when their work is used to train AI models, arguing our country should follow the UK and Australia rather than adopt the US fair use approach. Also, you'll be mindful too that National have put up a bill. It's hardly likely to even get a first reading before the House rises. This is to ban social media for under 16-year-olds. Their coalition partners, both ACT and New Zealand First, don't agree and aren't backing it at this stage. Labour still in the wings. Elijah Puer is joining us as the sod turning for the new Waimarino Health Centre in Raitahi is underway. James Bergen is a researcher exploring how artificial intelligence is reshaping architecture and design and whether these emerging tools can help make high-quality, culturally responsive design more accessible for Māori whānau. And Toiti Rako is joining us. He's standing in the Bauplenty Regional Council by-election and campaigning on stronger local representation. Our guest today in the studio is J.D. Rawiri, who's a long-time Māngere Manukau resident and will be talking about the changes that this community has undergone across the decades. Ata mare te whanau, kia ora rā wātou i o koutou tautoko, i o koutou whakarongo, ngā mihi nui kā koutou. Marama Cook is the co-chair of the Sawmill Workers Against Poison, a long-standing advocacy group, which represents former sawmill workers and whānau exposed to PCP and dioxins. Now, for decades, SWAP has fought for the recognition of the devastating health impacts linked to toxic timber treatment chemicals and have been calling for proper healthcare compensation, environmental cleanups, and accountability. Following the Human Rights Commission's findings on the continued harm suffered by workers and their families, SWAP is renewing its call for meaningful government action and justice for those affected. Marama Cook with us today. Thank you for your time, Marama. Tēnā koe and welcome to Wātea.
1: Kia ora, Dale.
0: Thank you again. The Human Rights Commission has effectively validated concerns that SWAP's been raising for decades. Does this report finally mark a turning point, or are workers and whānau still waiting for the government to acknowledge the full scale of the harm caused by PCP exposure?
1: So for many of us, the report is deeply significant because it certainly validates that sawmill workers and their whānau have been saying for decades. So the Human Rights Commission has recognised that the legacy of PCP contamination is not simply an environmental issue or a workplace issue, it's a human rights issue, so that shifts the dial quite a bit. And the report also acknowledges concerns about the right to health, safe working conditions, and of course access to remedies and the Crown's obligations under Te Tiriti o Waitangi. So for whānau who have carried this burden for generations, that recognition really matters.
0: Tēnā koe. You would know more about the effects on the ground. And this is something that we can talk about policies and attitudes, but really it's about the real life health of those who were affected by these processes across the decades. What can you share with us about the real impact that it is having on some of our whānau?
1: Yeah, okay. I think probably at the crux of it, if I can just explain a little bit about PCP and why it matters. So PCP was a timber treatment chemical used extensively in New Zealand sawmills for decades. and the workers there were exposed to it through, you know, their daily mahi.

0: and often with inadequate protections. So the chemical and the dioxins associated with it have been linked to a wide range of health concerns and environmental contamination. So the Commission's report notes that, you know, these effects continue to impact workers, their whānau, communities and the environment even today. And it is a bit of a, it is personal for me. So my father, Joe Harawira, was one of the founding leaders of SWAP, Sawmill Workers Against Poisons, and he dedicated the latter part of his life to seeking answers, support and justice for the workers and their whānau. And even through my, you know, like own research and through his diaries, he's got like 30 years worth of diaries. You know, I've seen how the struggle was never only, it was never about compensation, but it was always about protecting people and protecting Papatūānuku and ensuring that the future generations didn't inherit the same burden. So growing up in Whakatāne, I was surrounded by the workers and whānau who believed they had simply gone to work to provide for their families, but instead many experienced illness, loss and uncertainty. And so, you know, the tragedy is that this story did not end with the first generation. So many whānau continue to ask questions, you know, about the impacts, about the harms on their children and more so about their mokopuna. So I just want to, so that intergenerational dimension is one of the most powerful findings acknowledged by the report, Dale.
1: And I thank you for mentioning Joe, who I've spoken with many times about this kaupapa. Quite obviously, you know, you're working on behalf of those who will follow in Joe's footsteps, yourself included, to Marama. And it's still unclear just what the effect, long-term effects and intergenerational effects that this has had. Look, despite years of evidence and advocacy, many former sawmill workers say they continue to face barriers accessing ACC support treatment and specialist care. Why do you think the system struggled to respond, and what immediate changes are needed there, Marama?
0: Yeah, I think that perhaps we were just misunderstood. And, you know, I think also too, like if I recall back on some of Dad's experiences, there was this kind of thinking that who do these Māori over in Whakatāne think they are? What do they know? So there was that kind of stigma that, you know, these were unqualified men, sawmill workers, men. What could they possibly know about, you know, health and well-being and contamination and the like? So, you know, there were constant barriers there right from the outset. And Dad had many a challenge trying to, you know, advocate and promote SWAP's plight when it came to the authorities. But not just the authorities, you know, there was also the medical fraternity. You know, there were also academics, etc. So, I think it made them more resilient, and certainly I think this next generation, which is my generation, and we're a generation of daughters now who have kind of picked up the hui on this kaupapa, you know, we've come now with a lot more knowledge, and so we're hoping that we can get around some of these tables that were sort of otherwise not designed for us. So I am looking forward to sort of pulling up a chair at some point and talking through this report and what it means for SWAP moving forward, because there's lots still to be had and done, and certainly more broader conversations need to happen as well here.
1: And it is a Māori issue, bearing in mind so many of our people work in sawmills and have up and down the country. We've spoken about the effect on people and the unknown effects going forward on tamariki mokopuna. We haven't really touched on the degradation of Papatūānuku. And bearing in mind that the chemical, is it pentachlorophenol or something like that, PCP, has been used widely across New Zealand sawmills. Is it still somewhat unknown about the effects on the land?
0: I think so. For some, you know, in some regions, it wasn't just Whakatāne that were exposed to PCP. I think up and down the country, there were many regions too that also used it within the industry. So there are still some unknowns there, but what we know from what we have seen, and of course what the HRC report validates, is that the work that Dad's done and his colleagues like Kiriama Akahata and many other allies, Catherine Delahunty, Gordon Jackman, we have a clearer picture of what this taniwha looks like for us. And so one of the solutions here would be, from SWAT, would be that, we're interested in sort of getting our hapū on board to really kind of pick up on what's happened here. Because a lot of these dumping sites where this chemical was dumped are around our marae, are around our waterways, so naturally where our people congregate, where we get our kai from. So we know enough about what the impacts of PCP have done on Papatūānuku as well as people, and we do, SWAP does have, we're pretty consistent on what we would like to see moving forward now that this report has validated that. Because the biggest thing here is that finally we are being believed, and like as I mentioned earlier, it shifts the dial quite significantly for us, number one, to start having more kōrero about this.
1: And it also reminds us of the powerful advocacy that your papa provided to this mahi, before he passed. He could have ignored what had occurred and just got on with his own life, but he went into bat for others. And it touches me that you're doing the same, Marama. There's a growing sense among many of these affected workers that justice delayed has become justice denied. After decades of campaigning, what specific actions do you now want from the government, and what accountability should those responsible for this toxic legacy be?
0: So I think, again, the starting point for us is to have these conversations. The report itself has identified some really serious concerns here, and that means they deserve a meaningful response. It's highlighted gaps in health support, compensation pathways, environmental remediation, and access to effective remedies. So the question now is how government chooses to respond. So the report is not about blame alone, but it is about responsibility going forward. And that's kind of front and centre where SWAP is at right now. And like I said, we've been pretty consistent. We also want a national inquiry, better access to healthcare and support, of course, proper assessment of contaminated sites, because there's 36 here in Whakapane, meaningful remediation, and also, what else? Well, I think too, this is an environmental justice issue, right? But it's also a tutiriti issue as well. So I think that's important to point out as well. And it is about dignity. It is about our people. It is about their dignity. It is about their health. And it is about justice. And that's exactly what human rights are.
1: And the fight goes on. It's pleasing that the report has been prepared here by the Health Research Council. And it adds some more weight to the argument, not just for compensation, but certainly for recognition and access to care. That should be a part of our response to the use of these PCPs across time in our sawmills sector. And it's been a pleasure reigniting this whakaaro and kōrero with you as well, Marama. Mauri ori kā koe te tuhine. Thanks very much for shedding some light on how important
0: this
1: issue is.
0: Thank you for having me.
1: Tēnā koe, nice to talk with you.
0: Kia ora, thank you.
1: Ko wāte te ingoa tēnei i te rangi mihi ane kia koutou, ko a te tū, te hōtaka whakanui whakamanahia Ngai Kaupapa Māori and Ngai Wā Katoa. Well, taku te Ferris. Doc Ferris is with us for a kōrero, and I've been looking forward to a chance to have a chat with him. He has decided he will stand as an independent in the forthcoming election. Mihi ana kia koe, Doc. Thanks very much for joining us on the program. Tēnā koe. Tēnā koe. Well, it's been a hot sort of situation, but, I'm always mindful, Doc, that, politics is what we do, not who we are. So I know it's been a trying period for yourself and for others in the political sector, but, you stand proud with your head high, and good on you. You're going to stand as an independent. Tell us about this decision, please, Doc.
2: Yeah, kia ora, Well, it's pretty straightforward for us. You know, we were voted in by the people of Te Taitonga, and despite all the ups and downs that have happened, the people of Te Taitonga wanted us to stay on, and so we stayed on, and that's our intention, is just to stay the course and continue to represent those people that voted for us, and yeah, just head straight into the election like that.
1: Tēnā koe. How much more prepared are you for the realities of politics now than when you first started, Doc?
2: Oh yeah, I think we're all much we're a lot more experienced now, and eyes wide open. But you know, heading into this election, we understand what's required. You know, we got involved in 2020, so I mean we're 7 years down the line now. So a lot of our networks through the Taitonga are, you know, much broader and stronger, and even all of our people and our whānau in Te Taitonga know and understand what's required. So we're a lot better prepared. So we're happy going into the election. We know and understand what's required. We're prepared. All our whānau are prepared. So yeah, we're feeling good.
1: Tēnā koe, you used the term we. Can you talk about your team that's behind you? I mean, you can't do it on your own, so how reliant are you on those who will support you, and where are they coming from?
2: Yeah, totally. I mean, Te Taitonga is a huge place. I mean, all of the Māori seats are huge, but Te Taitonga is bigger, you know. I mean, Te Taitonga is the biggest of all the Māori electorates. It's bigger than all the other six combined. So, you know, we have a big task to do, but in true Māori fashion, it's our whānau networks, you know, our whakapapa-based networks, it's our professional networks. All of those things combined is what enables us to get across and service an area like that. It's never perfect. You're never going to be everywhere enough for everybody, but, you know, that's what makes it possible for us, and you know, so we lean into that, and we're very grateful and thankful for that. As you look at it in comparison to general electorates and all of that, it's grossly unfair and, you know, weighted in one crowd's direction, but we do it to, you know, look after our people, look after our whānau's aspirations, and in this time they are really looking for hope, you know, really looking for a bit of light. So I mean, that's how we do it, Dale. And like, I'm a wee fella, we and us, never me and I. So yeah, and truly in our Māori electorates, that's what makes it possible, is our whānau networks, our whakapapa-based networks. So yeah, we've got to pull that in and look after your big broad teams.
1: Tēnā koe, you showed a lot of class, you and Maria Meno too. Be fair to say that others in a similar position want to come out all guns blazing in the media, bagging each other. It's part of our modern-day New Zealand politics, which is frustrating for many of us, the adversarial nature of it, the reality of it, Doc. So, you know, some would accept if you were out bagging your opponents, Te Pāti Māori in particular. Is this something that you are going to do, or are you campaigning on the strengths you carry rather than taking swipes at your opponent?
2: Yeah, no, we just stick firm to the, you know, to the vision that we have and that we see, and to the values that we work on. You know, you just can't afford to stray from those. Those are the things that keep you strong, they keep you focused. You know, they keep me fixed on what's good and what's best for our people, and you know, for our whānau out there. And you know, for me, I'm one of the main reasons I went into politics, besides being you know, asked to do it by our kaumātua and people of significance, is really to make a change for our kids, and our mokos. You know, we've been in this place in our own country for a long time. And with our young people being such a big proportion of the future of this country, we really need to make some decent changes for them. And you know, and just demonstrating that holding on to your values and sticking to a being led by a vision rather than reacting to what's going on around you and you know, sort of immediate things is what we need to do. We need to stay that course. And you know, we've been fortunate to have had examples like that in our upbringing. So, you know, that's how we sort of do it, Dale. We just stay the course. You've got to hold tight, stick fast to your principles and to your kaupapa, to your values, and just work towards the vision.
1: Oh, well, you know, like I say, we've got a lot of respect for any of our people who put their hand up, irrespective of the colours that they fly. You know, it's always been tough to get Māori representation, but we are seeing it widely and across many different political parties now. As an independent, Taku Te Whiris standing for Te Taitonga. Your campaign centred on Te Tiriti, Te Tangata, Te Taia. What are the key policies or outcomes voters can expect under each of these priorities, Takuta?
2: Yeah, those are our key focuses. I mean, number one, the place of Te Tiriti o Waitangi needs to become more central to the workings of Parliament. You know, in Parliament, I discovered quickly when we went in there that its relationship with Te Tiriti o Waitangi is not defined anywhere by itself. So that's something that we need to clarify. You know, and people who enter into politics need to be held to some level of account, that they have an understanding of not only Te Tiriti o Waitangi, but the history of our country that ultimately creates the circumstances that we live in today. So that's area number one. Te tangata, well, this is all the work that needs to be done around looking after the well-being of our people. You know, our people are our wealth, is a kaupapa we grew up with, and making sure that they are looked after, that they have the opportunity to exercise their potential. So this is all the cost of living stuff, Dale. It's the cost of a whare. It's the ability to access training and get into good employment. All of these types of things that underpin good life. And then Te Taiao, well, I don't know anyone that's not concerned about Te Taiao. And basically it underpins everything that supports us as people. Not only us as Māori and our, you know, deep affinity and connection to Te Taiao, but everyone has that connection. And then beyond that is Te Taiao's connection to everything that's important economically to our country. You know, it just strikes me as often unbelievable that we have some of the attitudes in Parliament, like our whanaunga from up the north, who's just keen on opening everything up and not being too careful around the protection of the environment, because, you know, it's the thing that underpins a lot of the production and generation around our economy in this country. So those two things sort of combine, you know, it's core to our identity, us as a people, Māori and our connection to it, and also the importance of our environment. You know, it's 100% pure, it's clean, green, all of that sort of competitive advantage nature of our environment, looking after all of those things so that they continue into the future, and making sure that our environment and all of the rawa of our environment are there for our tamariki.
1: Tēnā koe. Wishing you well, Takuta. Good to make contact again. As an independent MP, you've said that you're prepared to work with anyone willing to deliver for Te Taitonga. Where would you draw the line, though? And what principles would guide potential cooperation with any future government for you, Takuta?
2: Yeah, totally. I mean, we can't just say yes to any sort of arrangement. Any continued denigration of the Te Tiriti o Waitangi won't be any part of anything that we would commit to. There has to be a commitment to doing better, not only for Māori, but for all communities that are entrapped in poverty, you know, marginalised in health, in social services, all of these types of things. So, I don't, you know, there are some clear lines around some of the parties that we would never work with. But as long as we can get the commitments around the protection of rights, around the protection and entrenchment of Te Tiriti o Waitangi, around bringing Te Tiriti o Waitangi more central to the decision-making in Parliament, and the nature and how the whare conducts itself. These are the things that would be core and key to us. Dale, we'd never commit to any sort of arrangement that undermines these core principles and rights of us as a people, but also how they extend out to all peoples.
1: It's good catching up with you again, Takuta. Thanks very much. All the best as you fly the flags and independence in the election in 6 or 7 weeks. But great to hear and speak to you again. Te rangatira. Mauri ora kia koe. Thanks so much for joining us.
2: Tēnā
1: koe, Dale. Ngā mihi. Takuta Ferris joining us there off the heat of what has occurred within Te Pāti Māori, now standing as an independent, just as Mariameno will be as well in Taitokura. A te mare e te whānau. 7:37. Tama Pōtaka is with us today. Thanks for your time, Tama. Tēnā koe.
3: Tēnā koe, Dale. I just want to acknowledge you for the respect that you show the people you interview, like Takuta and others. A mihana kia koe.
1: Thank you. Thanks. I think it's important we encourage our people to put their hands up. It's tough turf in local and central government. So even though they
3: What about tribal government? What about tribal government?
1: So, yeah, I take your point. Don't join your local rugby league club either, committee. It's also pretty tough in there.
3: But what about the Warriors, mate? The Warriors.
1: Yeah, well, we're all pretty pleased about that. I see Joey Manu now going to the Chiefs, and my mate Rangi was saying that they've got their eyes on Adi Savia. Isn't that strange that, you know, a country that looks poor has got so much money to play league with? But anyway, we're a little offline here. I wanted to touch on social media bans, only because this one caught a few by surprise. I'm assuming that Chris spoke to you, or in fact the wider National Caucus, about it before saying that they would support a ban. Obviously, little chance of maybe even a first reading before the House rises. What's your gut instinct here, though? Support or not?
3: Absolutely. Look, this issue has been discussed for many, many years across a wide, diverse range of communities and audiences. And one of the challenges, of course, is endless streaming by our young people. That's not good for them. And actually, my wife said, can we have a specific ban for Tama too, stop his endless streaming of Wātea podcasts? But importantly, you know, we've taken action, we've listened to the people, and we're getting on with it.
1: Yeah, I know Aussie or states in Aussie have tried it. Have there been definitive results about its success?
3: There have been some results in Australia and what they've been doing. There's a lot less usage of social media by young people over there, but you know, there are some challenges, and there's some steps that we need to take to ensure that ultimately the legislation is introduced, but it also has enforcement that goes with it.
1: Okay, well, we'll have to see how this one pans out. I see that your coalition partners aren't keen, but again, you know, probably got more pressing issues on their minds with the election so close and the race so tight. The government says the first tranche of housing flexible funds is going to deliver 820-odd homes across 9 regions, with the first homes expected from July of next year. With your associate housing portfolio, given our country's long history of housing targets slipping, what specific accountability measures are you going to use to ensure community housing providers actually deliver these homes on time and within budget? And what consequences will there be, Tama, if projects fall behind?
3: Well, we're pragmatic and realistic. We don't go making claims and promises of 100,000 Kiwi-built homes, Dale. We're really focused on making sure the people that we work with have the credibility and ability to deliver. Sometimes that falls short, but I'm really proud of where we've got to with the Flexible Fund. And, of course, many, many whānau and Māori organisations who are involved in the Flexible Funding kaupapa, for example, the Waitomo Papakāinga Development Society, Katie Murray and others up north, and the Te Heku Development Trust. You've got folks like Te Rūnanga or Te Rūnanga Nui Ākiwa, Te Whare Tō Group and Home and Place out of the Eastern Bay of Plenty. Our focus is on those areas, those locations with very, very high levels of housing deprivation, and that's why we've really gone after Te Tai Tokoro, Te Tai Rāwhiti, the Eastern Bay of Plenty, Te Rāwhiti, places like Hastings and Christchurch, and engaging with community and Māori housing providers to deliver these homes. Many of them will be 1- and 2-bedroom homes, because often that's where the need is, though.
1: Tēnā koe, I want to touch on some conservation funding issues, if you don't mind, mate. I see that the Doc Community Fund awarded $9.2 million to 20 projects, yet applications reportedly sought more than $69 million in funding. With such a significant gap between demand and available support, what criteria, Tama, ultimately determined which community succeeded? And does this level of unmet demand suggest conservation is still being underinvested in?
3: Well, I think we all can acknowledge that we can do more for the tile, and that's why I've been right behind organisations like Rau Kumara Pai Maunga, who have been working feverishly over the last 6 to 8 years, wiping out ungulates, goats and pigs and possums over in the Rau Kumara range. But in terms of the community fund, absolutely, there's been a regular outstripping of demand for the pūtea provided. That's not just this year, that's in many years gone by as well. But one of the key criteria is to make sure that applicants have co-investors alongside them. So a great example is the Chatham Islands restoration work that's going to eliminate feral cats from Pitt Island, Rangihaute, and also bring down the feral pig population. We put up around $1.5 million out of the community fund, and they have secured around $2 million extra co-investment from overseas. Now, going in together and partnering with philanthropics and businesses and others is right down the bailiwick of my way of seeing conservation, but also the National Party way, which is partnering with people on the ground to do the mahi. And I'm very, very enthused about people like the Te Kāhui or Taranaki restoring the coastal turf system out on the Taranaki coast, and the East Taranaki Environment Trust, who just inland Taranaki are doing marvellous work to restore ecosystems to enable kōkako and others to survive. I also got to mention Maunga Tautere, great place, Ngāti Koroki Kahukura, out there in what often is referred to as Sanctuary Mountain, but we call it Maunga Tautere, don't
1: we? Yeah, it's an amazing conservation kaupapa there, and big ups to the local people who've made it such a treasured environment now. Speaking of treasured environments, I know you went down to Rekohu a week or so back, and now the government investing nearly $2 million into cat and pig control, cat eradication, pig control programs across the Chathams. How big is the problem?
3: Oh, the feral cat problem on a place like Pitt Island or Rangihaute is massive. Don't forget, this island and these islands are the home and natural habitat for our taonga species like the tuturuatu, the shore plover, and the black robin. You remember all that from the 1980s, Dale? You and me were there, young men in those days. But restoring that ecosystem, getting rid of cats and reducing the feral pig population is critical to enable these threatened species to come back to life.
1: Tēnā koe. I see you've been at Temple View for a dance.
3: Yes, Temple View, absolutely. Of course, my wife went to Church College of New Zealand, one of the great schools of New Zealand, when it was opened, and Temple View is part of the Hamilton West electorate. Going out to listen to people like Jamie Ferguson and his brother George, Ryan Maunga jumped up on the bass, very, very entertaining, but also energising to be with that community, Temple View, our whānau from the Church of the Jesus Christ of Latter-day Saints, and having a bit of fun, but also pressing the flesh and listening to their concerns.
1: Yeah, tēnā koe. Are you a member too? Or?
3: I'm not a member, but my wife is. And, of course, I go to the McKay Ward, 12 o'clock on Sundays, sometimes with Bishop Hemi. I also go to the St. Peter's Anglican Church, given my Anglican roots, Dale.
1: Tēnā koe. Well, our uncles lived at Temple View, so we're pretty familiar with the place. Played league on the field and been to a few shindigs myself too at Temple View, because a lot of our Māori people built that temple back in the 1950s.
3: Oh, my wife's grandparents were part of that migration from Mangamuka and that part of the world down to be missionaries and to support the building, not just of the temple, but also the community. So a lot of brickies, a lot of sparkies, a lot of carpenters came out of that mahi.
1: Yeah. I always give the elders a wave when I see them on their push bikes. Most of them are interesting young fellas, from all parts of the world. So, but got a bit of a sort of Mormon connection there. Although, like you, I'm not a member, but as a result
3: Support the principles and the mahi that they do, particularly the relief societies out there, Wahine Toa from the church going out to support whānau. Hey, one thing I just wanted to mention too was that passing of the Te Here Anuku legislation, Dale.
1: Please.
3: And the Nelson Tents, a long-standing property claim, oldest property claim in New Zealand, to be taken through the courts, and the work that Dorothy Stafford and his wife and whānau and the people down there, descendants of the customary owners of the land on the top of the south, are doing some marvellous work to get that legislation passed, to finalise it, I understand, royal assent this week. And it brings to close a long-standing chapter around our lands based on a fiduciary and trust relationship, not based on treaty relationships, but just recognising the people involved, you know, Karenza Johnston, Jamie Tudor, George Stafford, Hemi Sundgren are the four negotiators now, but particularly Dorothy Stafford, Lynn Stafford, and the many, many trustees and tupuna, karaua and kuia, who fought for that for over 150 years.
1: And I can sense there's some collaborative approaches needed, bearing in mind some of the land returned is sensitive, and of course leasehold leasing opportunities too for Ngāi Māori interests in and around Nelson City.
3: Pragmatic arrangements, Dale. Pragmatic.
1: Good man. No taxes, Tama. No taxes.
3: Yep. No, Māori do not want more tax on our whānau or our land, Dale. No way.
1: No way. Good talking with you again, Tama. We'll catch up with you again soon. Thank you.
3: Ngā mihi matua. Tēnā
1: koe. Thanks very much. Tama Pōtaka with us on Tuesdays, more by accident than design, preceding our rich kōrero with Shane Thesaurus-Jones. Thanks very much for joining us on the program, Shane. Tēnā koe.
4: Hey, morena. I am looking out at Macquarie Island as I prepare to go to my mining conference here in Rotorua.
1: You're not mining Macquarie Island, are you? What the heck? What's down underneath that island that you want?
4: Hell no, bro. I wouldn't do anything on Macquarie Island. I'd someone would put a makutu on me.
1: Yeah, say no more. Say no more. All right, where are you drilling this week, Shane?
4: No, it comes to pass that I have to address a strange location for a mining conference, Vegas. But I'm here to share the gospel with the geologists, the engineers, the investors, the company CEOs, and a variety of other hangers-on in my beloved mining sector as we count down to voting, which I think starts on November the 26th.
1: Tēnā koe. I've watched the opal mining shows from Oz, the gold mining shows from there in Alaska. Are we to see bunches of, as you describe us, garden variety Kiwis now getting out there with their metal detectors, scouring the hills and ripping it apart in the ways that they do in Australia with total disregard for the environment?
4: I saw that the Aussies, federally speaking, up to $1 trillion worth of debt. They can probably get away with it over there, having these monstrous figures of debt, because all they've got to do is send a couple of scientists, geologists out, find some new minerals and just dig it up. The world's got an insatiable appetite for what they can produce. But no, I claim line honours because I had set a figure on behalf of the government as a part of the mineral strategy, $3 billion worth of exports, and I've already struck that figure well before the 2030 year. And look, I undercooked my ambitions in the event that I get back. God willing, I can have the portfolio again. I shall have to reset my ambitions, so I'm not so modest, and I'll have to sort of tune my rhetoric up. I'm obviously very understated.
1: You're a very understated man, Mr. Jones. Okay, so where are the shareholdings taking this bounty? Is it to fuel some, sort of exotic lifestyle on the Queensland coast, or is some of this money coming back to us here in ENZ?
4: 80% of every dollar stays in our fair isles. And we've got to stop, Dale, perpetuating and spreading this falsehood that somehow just because the royalties don't meet the expectations of Greenpeace. And by the way, I'm astounded that Steven Spielberg, E.T. Go Home, and all the movies that he's made. Mind you, I quite like Indiana Jones. Perhaps it's a sort of appellation I should arrogate to myself.
1: Yes, he's
4: decided to give some money to the Santana mine. I'm astounded that foreigners are able to interfere in our politics like that.
1: And I'm astounded that they're able to buy houses in our land. But anyway, there's some issues that you can champion going forward. After 14 years of negotiation and scientific analysis, community engagement and legal processes involving Waikato Tainui, the regional council, their farmers, industry and environmental groups, why did the government choose to pause Plan Change 1 and rewrite key environmental protections without consulting the very parties that negotiated and invested in the process?
4: Oh, you're talking about Plan 1 in the Waikato region.
1: Mate.
4: Yes, well, the plan goes back to virtually the days of Helen Clark and Michael Cullen. And sadly, the regional council and the iwi of Tainui took far too long to develop it. And technology, science, and the economies moved on beyond the original contours and parameters of that plan. And with our new RMA, it means the plan's no longer necessary. So we didn't want to have a new RMA system, which will make the plan redundant. Therefore, we've paused the plan until 2032. We're going to bed our new system in. And the sense was that the plan would impose a host of controls on food growing, in particular veggie growing, which would have been terminated in Waikato. And in the midst of a cost of living crisis, we couldn't have that. No treaty settlement trumps the supreme lawmaking power of Parliament. And look, my solution is I'll go and find some money to start killing that Asian fish, the koi carp, which is creating a huge amount of damage in the waterways in the lake. I think it's called Lake Waikare, near the Whangarei Reserve. That'll do a lot of good down there at Waikato. But first I have to get enough votes to do that.
1: Yeah, understand. Do you love the Waikato as I do? We do?
4: Yeah, well, I went to St. Stephen's School. We spent a lot of time going in and out of Waikato as a teenage boy.
1: Mm.
4: And Tuku and I went to the same school. Look, I know Tuku and them are a bit upset that they put a lot of effort into it. But sadly, at the end, the Plan 1 turned into a sparring game between the veggie growers, the farmers, and the regional council. And the regional council has too many staff members who ideologically are anti-development. And the staff members have been served up a very bitter lesson that Parliament has more power than the regional council. And that's just a constitutional lesson that they have to learn the hard way.
1: Māori should have some say in that. You didn't even mention our peeps then. We love that river. We want it to be as clean as we can possibly make it. And if veggie growers, fertilisers are compromising the health of that river, then obviously we're going to arc up. Federated Farmers welcome the pauses, giving farmers breathing room. Waikato Tainui warns it's going to result in another 6 years of river degradation. How hawhakaro?
4: Yeah, well, there's a lot of exaggerated language all over the place. In the lower reaches of the river, which is, I think, what they're talking about, you're always going to be pushing against the Pacific Ocean. Any river gets brackish the closer it gets to the mouth of the river. As mighty as the Waikato River is, when the full tide strikes in the Tasman Sea, you're always going to get that melding of salt water, the brackishness of the fresh water. And of course, the water going into Lake Taupo actually comes from the Whanganui River. And then from Lake Taupo, it travels down and joins a host of other manga and awa, Waikiri, and it flows all into the Waikato. And it's unfair to blame just the veggie growers and the farmers for the problems associated with the catchments flowing into the Waikato River. And of course the Waikato River, it's a long-term journey to plan it, but it's quite simple. New Zealand First is never going to agree, for as long as we've got power, to the termination of food growing in Waikato. To us, it is far more important to address the cost of living, the human capacity to eat, live in an affordable fashion, and we are not going to tolerate any rule, any regulation terminating or driving out of existence food production in the Waikato Basin. End of story.
1: Tēnā koe. I hope you're going to put up some legislative guardrails so that the practices of those said food growers would marry up to Māori expectations, so that they're not making profit by putting paru into the river systems and waterways. You say that Parliament's new planning regime is going to deliver the vast majority of the outcomes sought under Plan Change 1. If that's the case, though, Shane, why not retain the existing plan, which had already been through the Environment Court in years of negotiation, rather than override it at the 11th hour?
4: Yes, because a number of the rules and regulations that the Regional Council is seeking to impose on farmers and veggie growers will soon be outdated. And there's a lot of good elements in Plan 1, and they can be retained. And it's just a transition. We don't want to have a sudden lurch so that food growers are in a situation where it's no longer feasible all of a sudden for them to continue to either generate dairy returns or indeed grow vegetables. And look, the Regional Council, as in other parts of the country, have had a tendency to overreach, and they've catastrophized ecological criteria to the detriment of economic criteria. And we've got to have some trade-offs. The Waikato River, it's a bit like that famous song in Mississippi, Old Man River. It'll keep flowing. I wouldn't worry about it too much in the short term. We have an economic set of critical challenges that we cannot turn our back on.
1: Tēnā koe. Just finally, I noticed that Luxon's come out and said we want to ban social media for under 16s. Doesn't seem to have the support or word out that the NZ First Act, not supportive, and the likelihood of it even getting a first reading before the House rises is very slim. Just headline seeking, you think?
4: Well, look, it's not an initiative that the leader and I and our caucus support. We think that the powers of the state should not be deployed in this way. It could very well be that some parents don't know how to control their children's access to tablets and cell phones and whatnot. But the notion that the Internal Affairs Department could do a better job raising children than parents and families exercising more diligence and more commitment to their own kids beggars belief. So no. The Prime Minister is very well aware that the view that I had and Winston have, that this is a National Party initiative. And I fail to see how it's going to gather them one single vote. But they are a sovereign political unit, and they can paddle their own waka on this issue. But our movement wants nothing to do with this kite that they're flying.
1: It's always neat having a cordial with you. Have a good week, Shane. Thanks again for your thoughts and time.
4: Aye.
1: Tēnā koe. Shane Jones on Tuesday mornings at around 10 to 8. Tamapōtaka preceding him. And, of course, today, by accident rather than design, Taku Teferis. And also wonderful to have a cordial with Marta McCook. Thanks so much for joining us today. Professor Alex Sims is in talking about AI issues. Elijah Poe on the Waimarino Health Centre. James Bergen exploring AI, reshaping architecture and design. And Toi Iti is talking with us about the by-election at the Bay of Plenty Regional Council, which he is standing in. Our guest today on Head Ene Hua, J.D. Orawira.

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3: Nice to have you with us this morning. Thanks so much for joining us. We'll have a look at the weather for you in just a moment. Here in Tamaki Makaurau, there were some accidents too across the motorway network. I note Puhunui Road, I heard mention, Tip Top Corner, out on the Pakuranga Highway. So if things are clogged up, if you're in your waka as we speak, that might be the reason. I hope things have cleared up somewhat since that report through an hour or so back. Partly cloudy today with a chance of a shower as well with westerly winds. Today's high 16, overnight 10. Mainly fine tomorrow. Again, a chance of a shower. Likewise for Thursday. High tides for today, Tuesday, for the Waitemata Horiki Gulf this evening at 5:30. And across at Onehunga, next high tide at 22.9 this morning. Well, yesterday there was a sod turning for the Waimarino Health Centre expansion in Raitihi. And we're joined today by Te Mātuku Chief Executive Elijah Pue, who says the milestone reflects years of community advocacy and a commitment to keeping whānau voice at the centre of health service design. Thanks for your time, Elijah. Welcome once again to Irirangi Wā. Te ko Dale, tēnei. Tēnā koe, Elijah.
4: Morena Dale, otera, morena tātou, kei te motu.
3: Tēnā koe. This is significant for the community of Raitihi. Would you be kind enough to just talk with us about how important a stage we've got to this kaupapa, which stretches back some years, in fact. Could you set us up by giving us an overview of where we're at in Waimarino Health Centre expansion, please, Elijah?
4: Yeah, so this has been 7 years in the making. Raitihi, as most people should know, is quite a rural, isolated community, so access to integrated health services is difficult at the best of times, and with a currently stressed health system, particularly in primary care, it is quite difficult to get care to where it's needed. And so this expansion is an investment by Te Whatu Ora, which has been called on for a number of years by local iwi, by the community and others, to say we need some investment because we need to do better. How can the government use their investment to integrate some of the services that exist? Now, I'll be very clear that 7 years in the making, this was initially announced by Chris Hipkins, who was the Minister of Health at the time. So, as I say, my community has been waiting a long, long time for this to happen. So we're really excited that the sod was turned and that the now government, Minister Simeon Brown and Minister Ducey, have both announced the ongoing investment. So it's definitely a step in the right direction.
3: Well, the original vision, if I recall, was for an integrated wellness centre. This project's actually delivering a significant extension and refurbishment. How do you see the development contributing to that longer-term aspiration, Elijah?
4: Yeah, I was very clear that this isn't quite the integrated wellness centre that this community had called for. We did a whole bunch of community consultation through the Te Ruapehu Whānau Transformation Plan around an integrated one-stop shop wellness centre that focuses on wellness, not illness, but with whānau water at the heart. Unfortunately, with the level of investment that the government has announced, we haven't quite got there with wellness, but it is a step in the right direction and we are grateful. But I do hope that we get to a point where we move away from traditional Western practices of providing health at a time that you're ill to providing wellness services so that you can stay well and be well in a way that makes sense for you and your whānau.
3: Tēnā koe. While bricks and mortar are welcome, health service delivery is about people. How are we to, guarantee or ensure that the right people will be staffing the facility once it's up and running?
4: Yeah, this is going to be a co-location of a bunch of Te Whatu Ora community services, midwifery, public health, district nursing and mental health and others with primary care. So the general practice will be moving in. Now, it's no surprise that we have a significant staffing shortage across the motu in primary care, but it is even such more so exacerbated in rural isolated communities. We currently don't have a permanent doctor, general practitioner in our general practice. That's been a concern. We've had to pivot, and I think that's the real push for wellness, is that you shouldn't necessarily need to rely on a traditional general practice operating on 15-minute consults when you're unwell. But if we shift the dial to such that it's wellness, it's working with different models of health and well-being that aren't solely traditional, then we should push for, we turn the dial on better health outcomes for patients in whānau. I hope we can do that, but it's certainly a challenge in our community.
3: Tēnā koe. Could you describe the community and numbers, population base, etc., that will be serviced by the new facility when it's up and running, Elijah?
4: Yeah, so we have our population is around Raitihi, Ohakune, Tangi Wai Waiuru, so the broader Waimarino district or the southern Ruapehu area, we have a patient population of about 7,000. Majority of those patients are what we call high needs or high deprivation. So we're at a deprivation 8 in our area. So it just gives you a bit of an idea of the level of need. Majority Māori and high levels of unemployment. You might remember, Dale, a couple of years ago, I think we talked about the closure of the Winstone pulp mill, both sawmill and pulp mill. The Chateau Tongariro is now closed. We're struggling with in terms of the amount of snow on the mountain. So it is, I don't want to say it's dire, but it certainly is a tricky place to live in.

0: we do regularly have doctors in, but they're only coming for 4 or so weeks at a time. As I say, it works to a certain extent, but it's certainly not ideal.
1: Tēnā koe, but understandable too, under the circumstances. Te Matuku joined the project governance group only about 12 months ago. What difference has the Iwi Māori Partnership Board been able to make in ensuring community priorities remained central to decision-making, Iwa?
0: Yeah, the Iwi Māori Partnership Boards across the motu have quite distinct, influential levers that it can use to force Te Whatu Ora to act and to respond to Wānau Voice, to respond to the needs of the community. And I've come in with that in mind to say our community set out to do a Pūhu Wānau transformation and a subsequent community consultation piece to say we wanted a wellness centre, we want it to be integrated, and we want people to be at the centre of it. And so my role was really ensuring that the community perspectives and Wānau Voice was central to the decision-making that both Te Whatu Ora and the community were making on behalf of the community. So we were using those, our really distinct role. And I was quite clear that it really solidifies the role of an IMPB across the motu. We become involved in things where it makes sense. We put community needs and Wānau Voice at the centre, ensuring that people and Wānau Ora is central to the way in which resourcing decisions are made for the community.
1: Thank you, Eliza. Looking ahead to the completion of the project, which is scheduled for next year, curious to know about its design. Are there Māori concepts interwoven into the design as well? And ultimately, what's it... Would you be able to describe what it's going to eventually look like and what costs are involved?
0: Yeah. So the government, from memory, announced a $4.4 million investment. It is an extension of an existing health centre. The architects, Dalgleish, have done their best to work within that envelope and use the concept of what we're calling the Kahui Maunga. So we're a mountain community, right, and part of the wider mountain clan. So they've been able to incorporate certain design elements around Te Kahui Maunga and around the fact that we're a mountain Ruapehu community. So there's that, but also the architects have been really good to ensure that this isn't simply just a facility that looks really nice but doesn't necessarily provide good service. We're focused... and we've been clear in the project steering group that we want this refurbishment and extension to be as extended as much as possible in terms of bricks and mortar and really functional to ensure integration. So we haven't necessarily gone to building a state-of-the-art building, but building something that is really functional and places our people at the centre. So we're expecting July next year in terms of program for it to be finished and for us to turn cut a ribbon, and that's really, really exciting for our community.
1: Yeah, tēnā koe. It's great to be talking about Raitihi as well. Just while we're at it, anything else interesting happening in the hood?
0: We had a great weekend on the Maunga. Snow has finally arrived. Winter has arrived in Ohakune, so a very busy weekend. I think the visitor numbers were just under 10,000 for both Friday, Saturday and Sunday. So that's a good thing. Snow is on the up and long may it last.
1: Tēnā koe. You a skier as well, Elijah?
0: I'm not a good skier, but I'll ski if necessary. My nieces and nephews are up there. They go to the local kura and they're usually up there 2 or 3 days a week. So I try and get up there as a bit of a turn off from the devices and a breakaway from mahi.
1: Tēnā koe. It's good catching up with you again, Elijah. Thanks very much for talking about the sod turning for the Waimarino Health Centre. Some positivity in a rather bleak news landscape at times for Ngāi Māori interests. So this is a good one, and wishing those guys on the construction site and all associated with it all the best. Let's hope it is wrapped up and ready for action sometime next year. Good to catch up with you again, though, Elijah. Thanks for sharing some time with us today.
0: Kia ora, Dale.
1: Tēnā koe, ngā mihi. You're 603 Urban Māori Radio, and today, it is the 25th today, eh, Rangi? 25th of August. A New Zealand soldier was executed tragically on this day of 1916 after being found guilty of desertion. And we know that a lot of guys were going a bit wonky, as you'd imagine too, stuck in the realities of World War I. A young

private called Frank Hughes was killed by a firing squad in northern France. He was the first New Zealand soldier executed during the First World War. Pretty sad sort of piece of news. Let's have a look around some of the headlines. National goes it alone on a social media ban for under-16s. Some questioning if National made the right decision to retain Chris Luxon. Water, sewage and solar, top new survey of infrastructure priorities. How New Zealand is helping track satellites from Iran and China. A mining company eyes a fast-track process to extend its West Coast operation. Marsden Point Dry Dock seeks fast-track consent, but funding there is uncertain. Labour Party reveals its 2026 campaign slogan, Better Starts Now, is, and the electricity system overhaul is overdue, says business advocates. And Luxon doubles down as the Opportunity Party is polled as a potential kingmaker. Now, we're going to go to a musical break for a moment. Just a couple of our guests, uncontactable, which can happen when you've got live radio happening. And it's 8.24. We'll put a Waiatea together, please, Rangi, because we can. And it's wonderful to have you with us. J.D. Rawiri joining us, union advocate and a man who has been involved with the Manukau Rugby League Club for such a long time as the chair. But today we're talking about the changing of the cityscape, I suppose. Remember that this area here was Market Gardens, and over the years it's gone through some really significant changes, and now we're seeing urban intensification in and around 275. We'll reflect on that, plus also things of interest, important issues, as Me Rere Rewa celebrates the important things in life from the perspective of our guests. J.D. Rawiri joining us at 9. It's 8.24. Here's a Waiatea, so you can cruise a little on your Tuesday morning. You're with Waiatea 6.03 a.m.

0: Jungi Too. I think my bro chose that one because of the last line in the song. That's what I'm thinking anyway. Now, when we have a hiccup or a pause in our program, you might sense I always go to Matthew Tukaki. And you're right, because Matthew is a publisher. He puts a lot of material up on the YTNnews.com website and, as such, has his finger on the pulse of many different areas, very experienced in sort of governance and fronting committees and the like. And he's also a wonderful colleague and friend. So I thank him for joining us on these moments. Thanks for your time again, Matthew. Tēnā koe.
1: Oh, good to be with you, Dale.
0: Thank you, mate. Thanks very much. Well, look, one of the hot issues, you might agree or not, is this out of left field call for a ban on social media for under 16s. Sort of caught people on the hop, really, including coalition partners. And bearing in mind, there's little chance of it even getting a first reading before the House rises. Matthew, seems like it's throwing out an idea without too much substance. What's your gut feeling that National have come out with this as, I'm assuming it's as a policy?
1: Well, firstly, we've got an opinion piece going up about this on the website at www.ytnnews.com at 11 o'clock this morning.
0: Mm-hmm.
1: And rightly so, it points out to the fact that it's policy on the hop. It's a significant issue. I don't think anyone disagrees. I was listening to some of your guests this morning. I don't think anyone disagrees that it's an important issue to keep our tamariki and our rangatahi and our mokopuna safe online. The problem is you can't just float an idea and not put the back end work in it, which is why I listened to Chris Sipkin's comments. He was surprised as well, obviously. But you can't just take an idea, throw it out there in the lead up to an election campaign, because it actually smells a bit off. It smells very much like it is nothing more than a glib one-liner. As a former director of the Suicide Prevention Office, I can also tell you that I put a lot of work during my time into better understanding the algorithms, what was going on around the world in terms of Facebook and Meta and TikTok. In fact, one of my senior colleagues met with both Facebook and TikTok on the issue of young people and suicide prevention. So I think this is a classic example of a prime minister like a multi-pronged octopus floating around outside the Chinese takeaway looking for a succulent meal.
0: There's no questions whether or not they got it right with the fortunes of the Nats slipping and questions being asked whether they should have retained Luxon. What's your gut feeling?
1: Well, one of the polling questions, rather, that Radio New Zealand asked is, you know, do people out there think that the National Party should have stuck with Luxon? And from all accounts, more than 40% said no. I think people are sick and tired of policy on the run, probably also a little bit tired of the fact that the coalition seems to be quite chaotic. And also, more importantly, it seems that we're into this business of reactionary politics, which means reacting with no real good public policy at all. I'll give you a classic example. I mean, two issues that we've been watching is we had Kānoa Lloyd on your show last week talking about the big infrastructure conference down in Aotearoa. Now, the problem with that conference was great. There were about 1,000 people there. I think Nick Leggett was talking about it. Kānoa has been talking about it, but there's no pipeline into the future about who's building what and where the jobs are coming from. This dovetails into the problem with technical and vocational education, another opinion piece going on our website tomorrow from Shannon Halbert, which talks about the fact that we're losing all of these skills to Australia to build the Olympic precinct over in Brisbane and further afield the mines of Western Australia, because there's actually no jobs here. We can train as many of them as we want, but there's no jobs here. Alternatively, you've got demand, and Tama Pōtaka was right to point this out this morning on your show, talking about the demand of conservation projects. It wasn't too long ago, if you recall, that there was a policy by the previous government about creating jobs around conservation. We've had unprecedented demand for what little pūtea is available through the Conservation Fund, which tells me there's a big demand and appetite for organisations out there to do it, which in itself is a form of stimulus to create the very jobs that people need out in the region. So Yeah, it's all a bit interesting. And yet, sorry, one last thing I'm going to say. And then you've got a mining company on the West Coast wanting to put an application into Fast Track to expand their mining operations and for jobs on the West Coast, which is all very good and well. But what is their Fast Track application taking precedence over? And that is actually the West Coast needs to transition to other forms of employment and obviously other forms of job creation. So yeah, a lot going on their website.
0: Always. Labor have announced their, I mean, do slogans matter? I think the Nats have got, what's their one? It's fixing the basics, building the future. Labor come out with better start now. Are these slogans, do they resonate? Are they needed? And what do you make of their
1: Yeah,
0: choices?
1: look, you know me, I'm a straight talker. You know, I'm like a seagull looking for a hot chip, Dale. I've got to say, it's the dumbest slogan I've heard in a while. I mean, what you want to start now, but when were you going to start? Last week, this week, next week? You know, I just think people are over one-line slogans. I'm more interested in the actual action out of what people are proposing. I mean, for example, I mean, I think a lot of people are really interested in the future fund that Barb Edmonds has put forward from Labor. What we need to do is understand better what the fiscal and economic policy more broadly coming from Labor looks like. The Greens are already out the gate. Not too sure what New Zealand First are proposing at this stage, other than, you know, people forgot about the men and women only toilets sort of policies. David Seymour and Paul Henry look as if they're coming up with one-liners as well. I mean, so it's not just the slogans. Like, yeah, I remember, I think it was the last time around, the National Party slogan was on track. Well, I mean, what, as opposed to off track, you know? So I think people are more interested in the substance versus the what used to be okay with slick marketing campaigns. I mean, trying to remember what the slogans were from Muldoon and the National Party in the 1970s, and I'm sure it had something to do with either Reds under the bed, communists, or immigration.
0: Reds under the bed might resonate as well. One of them should have used the catch cry, "I'd rather have a bottle in front of me than a frontal lobotomy."
1: Well, I mean, I have been reading some of the comments on our Facebook page this morning, and I did pose a question, and I did actually have to delete, "Well, what about who's your daddy?"
0: Who's your daddy?
1: And that was in relation to Winston Peters, and I thought, "Oh, now come on, you fellas, that's a bit too far."
0: Sally's Salvation Suits and Winston's your man. Salvation Suits and Winston's your
1: Well,
0: man. Hey.
1: you know, I must admit, sorry, I was going to ring Francis Tiffany and ask him, do they shop at the same shop as Winston does?
0: I think he was having a go. I think he was having a go. What did you make
1: Yeah.
0: of us having Taku Te Whirus on today? You know, amidst all of the scandal for the situation with Te Pāti Māori, I just mentioned that, you know, as a station, we're proud of our people who put their hands up to stand. And so, I just want to give everyone a fair crack. That sort of marries into our long-term attitude here. What did you make of his kōrero today?
1: Well, I think Tima Pōtaka, who was on directly after you, summed it up, and he was actually, you know, he mihied to us for doing that, and we've got a proud track record these last few years of doing that. I mean, you know, we're not just a left-leaning station or this or that. We put our people on, no matter what backgrounds they're from. I mean, heck, you go through the loop with David Seymour, you know, well, once a week or once a fortnight. But also, you know, people forget we had Coral on, who's a National Party candidate in Te Tai Hauuru. We've had all sorts of people on. I mean, Rod Mark from New Zealand First comes on to talk about the war in Ukraine on the odd occasion. We had Winston Peters. Well, I'm actually really proud of our diversity.
0: And that's reflected on our website, which is going gangbusters as we
1: Yeah.
0: speak. You're most welcome to check it out each day. A ton of information, all Māori focused, waitenews.com. And Matthew is sort of spearheading that aspect of our platform's work. And speaking of work, I thought you were supposed to be in here.
1: Mate, I've got a roommate who likes to snore until the sun rises.
0: Well, listen, you'll have to have a word with that, Cody. Hey. All right. Thanks, Matthew. We'll catch up with you again soon.
1: I will.
0: Yummy.
1: Thanks, mate.
0: Thanks, 839. You're with 603 Urban Māori Radio. How are we looking at your end there, Rangi? Because if we're just waiting to pick up on Toiiti. Now, Toi is standing in the by-election, it would seem, down there in the Bay of Plenty Regional Council. He's campaigning on stronger local representation and raising concerns about the impact that council amalgamation could have on communities' ability to shape their own futures. And in fact, with that introduction, Toiiti is with us. Toi Kairako Iti. Hey, Toi, tēnā koe. Thanks for joining us.
2: Hey. Tēnā koe, Dale.
0: Pēhia. Te rangatira. Yeah, it's nice to talk with you again, Toi. I know you've been on in the council mix and then not, and now having another go at it. What motivated you to stand for the regional council by-election, Eho? And what do you see as the most important issues facing the region right now, Toi?
2: Yeah, kia ora, Dale. I thought I was done. Look, the reason why I left in the end is I was getting hoo-ha with the powerlessness of regional council. I guess you could say I was reading the tea leaves or the writing on the wall that the push from Wellington to deregulate in the environmental space was very clear. We spent 5 years, the majority of the two terms that I spent at the Bay of Plenty Regional Council, engaging and writing a water plan, which at the 11th hour we were told we will not notify. And really just the pendulum swinging of policy coming from Wellington, yeah, got me hoo-ha. And so I didn't stand in October for the last election. Then my old mate Malcolm Campbell, who was a five-term mayor of Kawerau, I was with him at the regional council for one term. Well, he passed away, and a year into this last term, or just under a year really, and I've got some calls from some of the sitting councillors if I was willing to put my hand up. And really what changed my mind was the calls that I received from people that I'd worked with for many years, and also the fact that the hammer had come down and 2 years was the end date for regional councils. And for me, that shifted the conversation from not being able to pass water plans or notify water plans to actually what is next for our community with the raft, or let's say flood, of reforms coming out of Wellington with regards to local government, district councils, regional councils, and amalgamation. And that tweaked my curiosity really on, well, how do we have that conversation in such a short time frame? And how does the work that we, you know, that I had been a part of, how does the rules, how does the functions and things that the regional council do, which is important work in our community, how does that get transferred to the new entity, whatever that entity is? So that's really why I stepped back into the ring, and that is, I believe, the most important issue that our communities across the country, across the Mutsudale, have facing them is how do these regional councils and all of their functions and all of the services that they provide, how do they get transferred over?
0: Yeah, tēnā koe. I'm disappointed, but that's the reality, isn't it? Almost frustrated out of the position. And, of course, a lot of council affairs move at a glacial pace, and you put a whole lot of effort in your situation looking at water issues, only to have them completely disregarded and ignored. So, in a way, sort of forcing your hand to run for the hills.
2: At the end of the day, definitely, at the end of the day, Dale, it's the ratepayer who pays. All of the hours of meetings, all of the salaries that go towards our many, many planners who you know, they get paid very well because it's very specialist work. All of that money just out the window, down the drain. And, yeah, it definitely made me hoo-ha.
0: Tēnā koe. Am I allowed to ask you about the Mowell slip?
2: Well, the Mowell slip is a district council issue. There's very clear delineations between the roles and responsibilities between the councils. The Marwal slip was came under the remit of the Tauranga City Council, and I know that there's a lot of conversation there. So, you know, that's a conversation that's probably best had with them.
0: Yeah, I understand what you're saying. You've also spoken, Toi, about the risks of forced council amalgamation. What concerns you most about combining local authorities, and how could it affect community decision making?
2: Yeah, the biggest risk is the loss of local voice, Dale. When you amalgamate, it tends to be the bigger parts of the amalgamation that get the dominating voice at the table. Certainly, with being part of the Bay of Plenty Regional Council, the Eastern Bay, which is Kawerau Whakatāne o Pōtiki, which is actually the Eastern Bay, has the largest geographic area. We have the largest land mass, but we only had 17% of the vote or voice at the table. And so that is the risk that you have with amalgamation. Now, I think, you know, amalgamation in and of itself is not necessarily a bad thing, but, you know, there certainly hasn't been any evidence put on the table that it is going to save anybody any money. It's a rearranging of the deck chairs, I guess, to a certain extent. I guess when you sort of look at it on a surface level, you go, oh, well, you know, you combine all of these councils, you cut down the staff, you stop duplication, you would say, and you would think that that would make it more efficient. But when you factor in also the loss of local knowledge, when you factor in all of the gaps and the things that are overlooked, and you know, I guess that saying, if you do a job well at the start, a dollar saved is a dollar earned. That can be the risk, actually, that it in the end costs you more money to go back and fix up jobs because you didn't have that local knowledge. So those are the arguments, you could say. So really, the fact that they're doing this under such duress from the councils, they're not listening to the councils, and they're not going, oh, okay, maybe we should listen to the people who are on the ground. They're not. So there's a lot of political pressure coming from Wellington to just push this through. And whatever that political pressure is, whether it's to satisfy their lobbyists or their funders, I don't know. I wouldn't go into conspiracy about that, but you do ask the question, why the rush? Why not actually slow down and get this right? The political expediency of it is where everybody here on the ground is going, how is this going to work? There are going to be mistakes made. There's going to be miscommunication. There's just going to be so many gaps. And at the end of the day, after the politicians move on and put out the pasture, it's the communities here on the ground who are left cleaning up the mess. So, you know, that's why you get a little bit of pushback from the councils. But the councils don't have any power. It all comes from Wellington, Dale.
0: Well, that's what it seems too. And, you know, we've seen this coalition government toy ram through more legislation than any preceding it. And like you, I question the pace of change that has been demanded. 3 months to negotiate with councils about mergers or be forced to seems to be just out of line with what's going on. How much better prepared do you feel you'd be coming back, having that the best part of 6 years of experience now, rather than when you went in there as a wide-eyed Māori man, you know, somewhat green around council tables, but you've got that experience now. And how much better prepared do you feel you would be if successful? And to be honest, I don't know when the election is, or maybe you could just give us some dates, when and where stuff as well, please, Toy.
2: Sure, Dale. Actually, the envelopes are arriving in the mailboxes and the letterboxes now.
0: Okay.
2: And so the polling booths are open, you could say, and they're open for the next month. So over the next couple of weeks, I think they'll get around to delivering all of the envelopes, the voting papers,
0: Yep.
2: and they will. The deadline is a month away. I think it's like September the 23rd. Don't quote me on that, but it's sometime around the 20th of September. So yeah, look, I have been saying that some of the candidates that I am this the the most pragmatic choice because I do have that experience at the table. None of the other candidates do have that experience at the regional council table. We have one ex-mayor. We used to joke about the regional council being a retirement village of ex-mayors because they tend to kind of come across after they'd finished at the district councils. So we have one there as a candidate, but really the regional council is a different beast. And this is the reason, is, as I said, the Eastern Bay is an incredibly large body of whenua. And all of the issues that you might expect from our complex ecosystems that we have gone through and basically done a lot of things in. So look, our river, our catchments, so our flood protections, we built tight towns in wrong places, well, our forefathers did, and we're living with the legacy of that. We've changed the course of rivers, we've put pumps in and drained wetlands. Those are the complexities across this large land mass. And getting, I really, and I said, I don't care how many degrees you've got or how smart you are, and the people that are also putting their hands up are very smart people. But it just takes time to get your head around all of the various nooks and crannies of the area and what the pressures are for those localized communities. You know, what's happening down in Te Kaha is completely different in the Rangitaki Plains, or what's happening up further around the mid-catchment of the Rangitaki up around Murupara, which are, between two dams. Those are completely different areas, and I've sat in hours and weeks and years of meetings around those very specific issues. So basically, I can hit the ground running when I go in. I've got established relationships with staff, with other local councils and councillors and their staff, with farmers on the ground, because I was there doing the work for 6 years. It takes time to build that institutional knowledge, and that's why I've been saying I'm the pragmatic choice when it comes to this particular election. If it was a normal election round, Dale, and it was, BA, business as usual, to be honest, I wouldn't have put my hand up, and I would have actually backed at least one of the other candidates who were standing there next to me. But it's not normal. This next 2 years is about how do we transfer the roles and functions of the regional council across to whatever new entity Wellington decides it's going to be. In the Eastern Bay, Whakatane, Opotiki, and Kawerau have put in their bid under the Head Start plan to be a sub-region of the Eastern Bay and to be a unitary authority amongst themselves. I back that. But it faces many challenges, which include the dividend from the Port of Tauranga. And I've been saying it might be called the Port of Tauranga, but make no mistake, it's the port of the whole bay. And so those are the really gnarly kinds of issues that I've been dealing with over the last 6 years that none of the other candidates have. So that's really why I put myself forward. But at the end of the day, this is local democracy, and the people have their vote, and we'll see how it goes.
0: It's been good catching up with you again. Respect your decision to put your hat in the ring, and certainly wish you well the by-election for the regional council position underway as we speak in the Bay. And Toi Kairako Iti currently with us, reflecting on his experience and why he thinks he'd be a good fit for the role once again. Mihalne ka koe, Toi. Thanks so much for sharing some whakaaro with us here on Irirangi Wātea. Tēnā koe, brother.
2: Kia ora, Dale.
0: Thank you.
2: Kia ora.
0: Thanks so much. 8:52. Now, I've asked Rangi if he might join us for an impromptu run at Sports Bros. Speaking of which, a Sports Bro coming in, JD Rawiri's long-time involvement in rugby league administration. He'll be our guest on here, Te Rere Hua, but also a very long involvement too with the union movement, JD. And of course, a proud resident of 275 for pretty much all of his life. Looking forward to having him join us in the studio. Now, news through that the PNG Chiefs have secured another coup with the signing of Joey Manu. They get underway in 2028, so they are putting together some pretty impressive names now. And they've got some fine players up in Papua New Guinea, but add Jerome Luai, Alex Johnson, Connor Watson, Marty Lee, Zach Lomax, Brian Toho, and now Joey Manu, and you're coming up with a squad that, with those guys spearheading it, and some talented players out of Papua New Guinea. They'll be a force to be reckoned with, I guess. And they've struggled somewhat when they've come down from PNG for the Q Cup, but they didn't have those sorts of experienced hands available to them. What do you make of the Joey Manu signing Rangi?
3: Yeah, tēnā koe, wow. Joey's back. Man, two-time premiership winning centre for the Roosters and New Zealand Kiwi international. Wow, wouldn't you want him, man? Man still in his, you know, still young, still in his prime. Pumping the Pūtea out over there, overseas, and it looks like he's coming back to make some more Pūtea but stay in the league.
0: Yeah, and of course, they don't pay tax up in there, or at least these athletes aren't paying tax, which has been described as not having a level playing field because the other clubs in the NRL have a salary cap. That's going to come into question as well, but there's no doubt about it that Joey Manu is one of those class acts. And, you know, when he was at his best, I'd say with the Roosters and at times with the Kiwis, almost an unstoppable force. Since he went across to Racing 92 in France, we haven't heard a lot of him. I haven't been following him. Have you on Instagram and the like, Erlangi?
3: Definitely. Oh, well, he does pop up. He does pop up, but not as closely as we did when he, yeah, when he played for the Roosters, when he played here back in the NRL. But he is, yeah, he's still the man. Still on the verge of, you know, he could come back and do it, anything, especially under the right coaching and in the right team. And, man, with Luai, To'o, imagine To'o and Manu on the same side.
0: Eek.
3: Yeah, exactly. That'll be a great thing for PNG anyway.
0: It can't help but affect the quality of play that the local guys are going to put out on the field as well, and will lift them hugely. Now, what is this talk of Adi Savea? Give us this one, please.
3: Yeah, well, I heard it's just rumours, because I heard Adi's off contract next year from Rugby New Zealand. So they're looking to re-sign him, and the PNG Chiefs, I don't know if they just threw it out there for hopes or something like that, but who knows, Adi Savea to come to the league.
0: Adi Savea playing rugby league, he would bring a tremendous amount of Pacifica support to an organisation. It appears that the Chiefs too are very mindful of who they choose in their squad, and I know they've got a couple of Pākehā guys, maybe Connor and Zach. I'm not quite sure if Pākehā is the right description.
3: They put some Pūtea towards Hudson Young as well, but I doubt it. I think Hudson's going to re-sign with the Raiders for that big bit of Pūtea that the Raiders are offering him at the moment.
0: Yeah, sure. But they're big on culture, and I think that's why they had Jerome, Brian, and now Joey as well. Matty Lees. Why doesn't that name ring a bell for me?
3: No, neither. Well, I'm trying to think.
0: Well, Google him up and tell me a bit about him, will you?
3: Matty Lees
0: is one of their signings as well. And as you can see in the background.
3: Ah, St. Helens.
0: Ah, from St. Helens.
3: Yeah.
0: Yeah, well, that's where the coach came from, eh?
3: Yeah, yeah. He was a prop forward and captain for them, yes.
0: Okay.
3: So it must be a great signing from.
0: A big, tough to and from.
3: Yeah, yeah, yeah.
0: So, it's going to be very, very interesting.
3: I know the Perth Bears are doing something similar as well. Eh? They're signing up as well. I think they signed up Horsburgh from Raiders.
0: Yes.
3: Yeah, Big Red. I think they've signed Big Red as well. So Perth Bears are looking pretty dangerous as well.
0: Well, it's going to be interesting to see how Mal Meninga goes, you know, as the coach of the Perth Bears. We know of his success with the Australian team. It went on for a decade.
3: Yep.
0: But, of course, you know, you're only coaching a few games a year there and with the very best. You know, coaching 26 rounds in a season with the ups and downs involved, you know, it'll be a tough assignment for Mal Meninga, although he enjoys plenty of popularity. So there's a couple of things to think of. Thanks very much, Sports Bro, for joining us on the program today. And a couple of our guests unavailable. We will keep tracking them because we were scheduled to talk about AI issues, and in particular, how AI organisations can scrape information that's been compiled by others and without any compensation for those who've put in the groundwork. That's an issue that we as Māori need to also speak of. because our information on the net too has some sovereignty to it. And so should international companies be able to just sort of scrape away data and come up with other forms and usages without some sort of compensation for those who did the original mucky? Conversations for another day. Thank you very much to those who joined us on the program today, including Taku Tewhera, standing as an independent in Te Tai Tonga. Tamapotaka in the mix. Toi Kaurako, Iti joining us as well. And big ups to those down in the Tongariro Orohe, Ohakune, Waraitihi, Waimarino. And wonderful to catch up again with Elijah Pue. Shane Jones in the mix today alongside Taku Tewhera. And, of course, Marta McCook, the daughter of Joe Harawira, Sawmill Workers Against Poison. That's after two for today. Thanks so much again for joining in. And to our producer, Hiniani. And, of course, my sports broadcasting brother, Te Rangi Tāwai. Really, we wish you well for the day ahead. If you're able, stick around. JD Rawiri is joining us in studio for a kōrero today. E rere hoa, not too far away. A te mari e te whānau, kia ora rawatū i o koutou manaakitangi, o koutou whakarongo, tēnā koutou, tēnā koutou, huri no, kia ora mai tātou katoa. And now, if I've got it right, it's Pōaturo Wairua.
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2: Ko maunga tani whā, te maunga, ko maunga muka, te marae ngā puhi, te whare hokianga, te moana ngā puhi, nui tonu, te iwi e ngā reo, e ngā mana, e ngā kārangaranga, maha nau mai, haere mai. 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